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0: a movie?
1: Sure,
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4: 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Welcome to English All Pass Speaking. My name's Kenneth Chi.
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6: Question: Do you like coffee or tea?
7: I would definitely say coffee. There is nothing better than to start my day with a hot cup of coffee. Tea is good too, but I just love the strong aroma of coffee. Coffee would give me all the energy I need for the day. These days,Drinking coffee has become a daily habit of many people, and coffee shops can be found in almost every corner in the city. Last weekend, I hung out with some old college friends at the mall. After doing some shopping, we ended up sitting in a coffee shop. You know, enjoying a cup of coffee while having a chit-chat is the best option. But just one thing, coffee contains caffeine.It's good when taken in moderation. Taking in too much caffeine may make you stay awake at night or yield some adverse results.
5: 你喜欢 coffee 还是 tea 呢？好，回答这个问题的时候呢，一开始你可以 talk about which one you prefer， 先说你喜欢哪一个，然后可以 compare the two things， 比较一下。最后别忘了要 give reasons and examples， 说说道理啊，给个例子。我们就可以这样说， I would definitely say coffee， 我的确就会说咖啡了。
4: There's nothing better than to start my day with a hot cup of coffee，
5: 这句是说再也没有什么比早上起来喝杯咖啡开始新的一天要来得更棒的了。这个句型
4: There is nothing better than
5: 再也没有比什么更棒的了，意思就是这样是最棒的了。
4: Tea is good too, but I just love the strong aroma of coffee.
5: 他说茶也是很好啦，不过呢，我就是喜欢咖啡浓郁的香气。
4: Aroma 是一个名词，表示就是浓郁的香气。Coffee will give me all the energy I need for the day.
5: 而咖啡呢会提供我一日所需的活力啊。
4: Energy 是一个名词，就是表示精力活力的意思。These days, drinking coffee has become a daily habit of many people, and coffee shops can be found in almost every corner in this city.
5: 他说这些日子呢，喝咖啡好像已经变成很多人的日常生活习惯了。
4: A daily habit,就是日常生活的习惯。
5: 后面说 can be found in， 在什么地方可以找到，意思就是说什么地方有的意思。比如你要说哇到处都有耶，那英文就可以说 It can be found everywhere.
4: Every corner

See, this girl came up to me. She wanted a photo. She asked me, which one is your best son? Didn't want to tell her.